What a unique sound. That was Angélique Kidjo with Ayekan, Are You Coming Back? Let's stay in Africa for one more track. This next song was featured on a compilation put together by the World Music Network a decade ago. The Rough Guide to South African Jazz showcases the Rainbow Nation's wealth of talent from the golden age of the 60s and 70s up to the new wave of musicians in the 20 years of post-apartheid democracy. Here's Sim Njikawana with Ebofolo, a tribute to the rural eastern Cape Town of Fort Beaufort.

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Whatever gets you through the night.

back on the inside, I'm red. 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I only grow when you give me the space. Water me, not a drop goes to waste.

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I'll be your man, and if you wouldn't understand.

Now it's going down. My head is spinning like a slip mat going round. I hear the DJ calling my name out. I blow the spot when he blazing the crossfade out. Grab my jacket and head back to the crate. You hear the scratch, man, I transform to a break.

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That's Carson Gray on CBC Music with a song called Loud Love. My name is Pete Morey. Thanks for hanging out with me. It's Sunday, the 13th of September. If you are a fan of yacht rock or dream pop, I think you're going to love this next artist from Quebec. He goes by the stage name Jonathan Person, and he just released his fifth solo album, Repertoire. Now, the host of C'est Formidable, Florence Cat, introduced me to this artist, and I've been waiting all summer for his new record to drop. Jonathan Person is actually Jonathan Robert, a creative visual artist and video director, which means Jonathan creates his own album artwork and directs his own videos. He's the total package. So here's an on-topic tune from the Montreal artist called Rêve Américain, The American Dream. This is Jonathan Person on CBC Music.

0: No.
1: Oh, such sensitive and soulful playing by violinist Timothy Chui and pianist Stéphane Lemelin in that the beautiful meditation from Thalys by Jules Massenet, wrapping up this performance from Orford, Quebec. Wonderful stuff. Once again, musicians, violinist Timothy Chui, pianist Stéphane Lemelin. A big thank you to my colleagues at Radio-Canada, producer Guylaine Picard and recording engineer Dominique Baudouin for capturing that beautiful concert performance from Orford. You're listening to In Concert on CBC Music. It's time now for the closer. Whenever I can, I like to take a few minutes at the end of the show to play you something I'm excited about that comes from outside the sphere of Western classical music, but that is in some way related to it. And today I've got a stunning new collaboration between Montreal's Constantinople Ensemble and the Dutch group Holland Baroque from their new record, Dialogos, inspired by the peaceful encounter between St. Francis of Assisi and the Sultan Malik al-Kamil more than 800 years ago. This composition is by Turkish-Canadian kanun virtuoso Didem Bashar. It's called Echoes of the Throne Room. Check it out.

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2: 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Say you're coming back from the dead. Damn, we must be some twins. Cause that's what they said about him. You staying out and sleeping in.

Thief by Benjamin McWebb. Where did that song take you? The track is on his EP Passing. It was written in his one-bedroom apartment in Parkdale. You are listening to Big City Small World, our weekly all-Toronto music show right here on CBC Radio 1, 99.1 FM. I'm your host, Errol Nazareth. Good to have you here. Bolivia is thought to be the home of the legendary Sacambaya treasure. The story goes that monks buried the treasure in the 18th century as they fled a Spanish invasion. The treasure is said to be cursed. In the 1920s, a group of British treasure hunters set out to find it. Why is it always British treasure hunters, Stevie? But the expedition was met with misfortune. Rain, illness and conflict forced them to head home empty-handed. The Sacambaya treasure remains undiscovered to this day. That story inspired this new song from folk duo Bassett. This is Kitchen Song.